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0: 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Just to confirm, you're coming through a little 10-1. You said a 3-year-old is inside?
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1: 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The car is on. They're the only one inside the vehicle. The auto is on the outside.
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2: Drive eastbound underpass, LA 272, KDEC 7.

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2: Jet 22, KDEC 8.

Are you available for debris westbound 202 at 7? You're reported as a

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1: Traffic code 3, 8-2-0, 2-0-5, down mechanical.

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K-Deck 8. 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Engine 38. K-Deck 8.

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Kdeck 7.

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0: I just removed some tire debris. Was found. I-10-166 is off right. Some tire debris. I'll be there to 8.
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South Desert Trail Drive. Engine 342. KDEX 7. Medic 281 and Ladder 281. KDEX 7. Altered level of consciousness. 17,817. South McLean Road. Medic 281 and Ladder 281. KDEX 7.

home, headed 342. Kate at 7. Ball injury. 24,648. South Desert Trail Drive. Met at 342. Kate at 7.

162, 8 at 9. Ball injury, 4125, South 97th Avenue. Engine 62, 8 at 9. Engine 61, fire channel 85. Fire alarm indication, 2425, East Camelback Road. Engine 61, fire channel 85. Ladder tender 24, pay deck 9, 962, 1100, North 43rd Avenue. Ladder tender 24, pay deck 9.

0: 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Fire panel A9. Fire alarm indication. 1360, North 43rd Avenue. Engine 10. Fire panel A9. Engine 343. K-Deck 8. Fall injury. 11441, South Awatuki Drive. Engine 343.
1: K-41, I copy 1019 for the 964 blocking east on 202 at 49. 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Other pressure black passenger car type 2. Blocking the far right lane. 961 unknown for others involved.
0: K-Deck 7.
1: To move out of the travel lane, but currently blocking. It's going to be left in the right lane adjacent to Alma School on ramp. Best access will be from Arizona Ave, 7034.
0: 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Engine 17, K-Deck 8.

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Fire alarm indication. 1360, North 43rd Avenue. Engine 14. Fire saddle A9.

0: 56. Just confirm it is 92. I'm not using the westbound, 95.
1: Westbound 202 out of 48. I'll change it in the call. 7036 Tower.

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Page at 7. 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Letter 271. 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
2: Flight 19, KDEC 8, alerted reaction. Sky Harbor Air Force Terminal 4, Flight 19, KDEC 8.

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K-9.

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K-Deck 8. Fall injury. 24th Street and Sky Harbor Circle North. Rescue 11. K-Deck 8.

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KDEC 9. Heat related illness. 3443 West Thomas Road. Rescue 15. KDEC 9.

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Rescue 57, Paydeck 8.

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0: Hold on right now, I don't know what's up with the GPS, but it's at mile marker 52 on the 202 right now. Westbound.
1: 10-4-0, update it. 56 degrees.

0: Marshall, call medic 321. K-Deck 9. Back problem. 18905. West Montebello Avenue. Medic 321. K-Deck 9.
1: Henry William Adams to Mary 5.
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to Mary Todd Express, 2 28 car shift, the 1020 San Juan Transit 2013 BMW 35 model.

1341, can I have you start for Priority 1 ATL westbound, US 60 at 181? So far, it's going to be a white Acura MDX, Arizona 1020 of Young Adam Adam 5 Adam Zebra. Moving all over the road, almost hit any other vehicles. It's a 101 driver with long hair. RPA, I'll take your advice that the RPA is passing GPS.

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1: I 10 for him, turn around at rural. 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
0: It is the number 2 lane, now stuck in traffic, 1802.

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0: 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ETA 6 hours.
1: We're trying that vehicle. We're back on westbound I-10 from baseline on the on-ramp.
0: Copy. Back on the I-10 from baseline on the on-ramp at 18 hours.

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K-Deck 9.

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1: 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All right. 18th County.

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South Kyring Road. 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

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59, 60, 61, 62, 63, 64, 65, 66, 67, 68, 69, 70, 71, 72, 73, 74, 75, 76, 77, 78, 79, 80, 81, 82, 83, 84, 85, 86, 87, 88, 89, 90, 91, 92, 93, 94, 95, 96, 97, 98, 99, 100, 100, 100, 100, 100, 100, 100, 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

Suspect sighted off scene, if you can assist, westbound 202 at 68 for debris in the rest.

if it'll be a chair. 202 westbound, right lane just east of Estrella off-ramp. Looks like it'll be

westbound 202 at 60, westbound 202 at 60, info from Chandler PD for a hit and run vehicle. It occurred on Chandler and 54th Street. Last scene, heading westbound on the I-10 from Chandler, it's going to be about 5 ago. The run vehicle is going to be a black Hyundai Arizona 1020 of door, John Adams, 6 Tom. Vehicle comes back to us 2007 Nissan Altima previously, heading for the 1823 host.

Engine 14, K-9. Fall injury, 6T14, North 27th Avenue. Engine 14, K-9.

0: 924. It looks like there's a code 34 in the number 3 lane, eastbound US 50, mile post 174. I don't have an STO with me.
1: 1828,

0: Hey, we're going to be doing a traffic stop. Cut Club US 60 on a 1040 westbound. 202 in Country Club. And we're trying to catch up to it.
1: 34 East South 60 at 174. On copy.
2: That's affirmative. That's the one that I'm getting a call in for right now.
1: Yeah, eastbound number 3 lane. It's going to be adjacent to the mill on ramp. They can get to the front mill though if they cut the 4 points. It's underneath that head overpass.

south. It looks like it's getting off at Alma School. Going to be going southbound. We have units behind it.

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1: This Falcon, only if it stayed on a 202, it's going to get off at Alma School.
2: Quarter Road, ladder tender 571.

1349, can I have you start for that code 34 eastbound, you're 60 at 174, blocking the number 3 lane? It's going to be Jason DeVoe on ramp, can I access from

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Engine 17, K-8, Chest Pain, 1320, East Stephanie Home Road, Engine 17, K-8. Ladder 10, and Rescue 15, K-9, Fall Injury, 3132, West Glen Rosa Avenue, Ladder 10, and Rescue 15, K-9.

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1: Myself and those
0: 4999
1: for
0: a flight on the far right lane. I copy, walking for right lane at 1841F.

Tina, tell me to facilitate westbound I-10 at 154. Westbound I-10 at 154. The Champ Nissan Sedan, Arizona 1020 of Edward David John Lincoln 793, negative 1029, 1028, doesn't return. Almost ran the RP into the wall, code 702, cut the RP off. The RP no longer has visuals. We have time, nearly 3 minutes at 18:42.

Ocean 13-29, copy, Arizona 28. 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

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K-Deck 9.

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Nevada Tender 11, 10 Rescue 11, K-Deck 8, internal bleeding, 417, North 32nd Space, Nevada Tender 11, 10 Rescue 11, K-Deck 8.

westbound 202 at 66, westbound 202 at 66. Be a gray, hopefully dark Dodge party van, dark tint, code 683 in the HOV lane, flashing lights, brake checking, code 295 miles per hour. Arizona handicap 1020 of 23888, negative 1029, 1028, returns to 2024, Ram Roadmaster 2500, subject out of surprise. Unknown driver description and occupant number due to dark tint. RP no longer has visual 18 with dealers.

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KDUC 8. Just Payne. 1320. 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Jet Ski 61. 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KDUC 2.

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Rescue 62, engine 62, and crisis response 1. KDEC 9. 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

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West Wilshire Drive. 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South 4th Street. 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

0: 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He's on 60 at 177. 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
1: 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Can you 10-9 the highway? Sorry, you're recorded by the 1021.
0: 10-4 eastbound US 60.

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It's going to be a white, fast car, silver truck. Looks like they're just changing the back.

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Ladder Tender 161 and Maricopa 175, K-9.

Sunday 46, KDEC 8, fall injury, 16013, South Desert Foothills Parkway, engine 46, KDEC 8,

0: currently in the Sonoma Valley, UAV now. Westbound 12-62.
1: I copy, Howdah, 202-162 westbound. What was this one?

Engine 701, K-Deck 9, fall injury, 605, South 4th Street. Engine 701, K-Deck 9.

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Engine 58. And rescue 58. KDEC 9.

SC-58, K-9, 962 involving a motorcycle, 59th Avenue and Dobbins Road, Engine 58, and Rescue 58, K-9.

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0: It's going to be white and black.

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East Piedmont Road. 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

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Fall injury, 16013, South Desert Foothills Parkway. Rescue 74, KDEC 8.

164 was fine, and a 164 be a newer model gray or white. Meet them, code 693, cutting RP off, rechecking. Arizona 1020-08, Adam 2, Tom Adam. RP advised vehicle continued into the exit lane and then toward back onto the highway, code 702, 10 to 2 and 1933R.

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K-Deck 9. 962 involving a pedestrian. 5105, West Bay Fine Road. Engine 39 and rescue 57. K-Deck 9.

71-71, 8-9, altered level of consciousness, 522 East Western Avenue, engine 171, 8-9.

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Trade at 9. Silverton. 10,421. West Cannon Lane. Engine 62. Paid at 9.

1957, Kadett 9, 962, 19th Avenue and Southern Avenue, Engine 57, Kadett 9.

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Thank you, 40R.

Sandy 341, and Meta 341. Theta 7. Park problem. 9504. E-Street closed. Engine 341, and Meta 341. Theta 7. Engine 203, and Meta 276. Theta 7. Overdose. 1206. South Smith Road. Engine 203, and Meta 276. Payback 7.

available for this code 34 southbound 101 at 60. Main line ramp to go eastbound. That access will be red. 1945 hours.

cervical column at a 273, Tate at 7, abdominal pain, 2645 East Southern Avenue, met at 273, Tate at 7,

0: westbound 202-57, westbound 202-57. The Black Dog Challenger is on the 1020 Mary Frank Adam 4 Edward Zebra. Either 1029-1020 return to a 2017 Dodge Challenger, expired tag, expired 1-26, turning to a subject out of Ravine. No lights, Cook 702, waving them out of traffic. Repeat owner has visual time delay about 4 minutes and 9 to 48 hours.
1: 701, KDEC 9, abdominal pain, 5245, South Duck Hollow, engine 701, KDEC 9. Ladder tender 43, KDEC 8, altered level of consciousness, 3830, East Lakewood Parkway E. Ladder tender 43, KDEC 8.

45, KDEC 9, abdominal pain, 5245, South Duck Hollow, Medic 325, KDEC 9.

0: out of Tender 273. Take a 7. Special call rescue 43. Take a 8. Altered level of consciousness. 3830. East Lakewood Parkway E.
1: 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It's been confirmed. 1955 hours.
0: 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Engine 32.
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2: 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Northbound 101 to 660.

0: southbound 101, just prior to the 202 transition.
1: Difficulty breathing. 730, East Nogales Road. Engine 375, K-7.

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Rest Gate Fine Road. 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Payback 9. Ladder 281. Payback 7. Altered level of consciousness. 905. South Canal Drive. Ladder 281. Payback 7.

0: Falcon available on San Francisco at 700 Tesla, northbound 101 at 47.
1: Tesla, northbound 101 at 47 at
0: 20 miles per hour. We're getting off at Indian School. I'll get you a plane in a second.
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2: Move from off left, you're going to be seeing your westbound, and he's on to a 2.

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0: the eastbound in the exit lane at the start of the Princess off ramp. That's our access will be from Hayden, 29 north.
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1934, paid at 9, Phil Burton, 6914, Westwood Street, engine 34, paid at 9. 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

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K-8.

NBC 73, Kate at 7, fall injury, 722, East Fordham Drive, NBC 73, Kate at 7.

0: 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Bill Burton.
1: Mr. East Davis, copy a 10-door gate eastbound I-10 at 166. Eastbound I-10 at 166. The silver Audi SUV, Arizona 1020 of Victor Mary Adams 706. Rechecking the RP going under the speed limit. RP no longer has visual. It's past the vehicle at 20, 26.

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Payback 8. Person down. 1954. North 24th Street. Ladder tender 11. Payback 8.

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K-Deck 9. Silverton. 2901. West Thomas Road. Rescue 918. K-Deck 9. 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
2: 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Engine 28, K-Deck 8.

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Engine 23, K-deck 8.

3362, when you're in 98 with code 7, can I have you check on the code 34 eastbound 202 at 52? Thank you. Calling by a passerby. 2035.

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Fire channel A8. Cover the knock side alarm indication. 4827 East Coronado Road. Engine 29 and heavy rescue 8. 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

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Engine 6, KF9, minor injury, 1405, South 5th Avenue, engine 6, KF9.

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2: 10-4, 2044.
1: 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KDEC 8. Park problem. 2150 East Broadway Road. Rescue 22. KDEC 8. Engine 286. KDEC 7. Injured person. 700 North Arizona Avenue. Engine 286. KDEC 7.

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Fall injury, 4625 South 7th Avenue. Kendon 22, K-9.

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Abdominal pain. 24th Street and Jefferson Street. Bladder tender 11. 8F8.

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Pay deck 8. 962 involving a pedestrian. 19th Avenue and Mulberry Drive. Ladder 10 and Rescue 18. 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

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Fire channel delayed.

Difficulty breathing, 2050, West Southern Avenue, rescue 57, K-9.

US 60 at 191, eastbound US 60 at 191. It's for a black four-door small passenger car, so 702, no lights on. Okay, last saw the vehicle 35 minutes ago. It's going to be time to about 1 minute and 20 seconds.

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Pay deck 8. Abdominal pain. 24th Street and Jefferson Street. 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

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Fall injury. 3642. 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Page 7.

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K-Deck 8. Engine 207. K-Deck 7. Injured person. 3200 North Los Altos Drive. 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K-Deck 7. Engine 29, K-Deck 8. 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

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KDEC 8. 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KDEC 8.

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Page up 7. Injured person. 3200. North Los Altos Drive. Net at 282. Page up 7.

Hotel Gold, debris northbound 101 at 51. Access will be from Rio Salado at 2110.

9:15. 8 at 9. Just change. 1850. South 71st Avenue. Engine 9:15. 8 at 9. Ladder 2811. 8 at 7. Fall injury. 2024. East Locust Drive. Ladder 2811. 8 at 7.

Ladder 10 to 22. Headrest B 28. K deck 8. Ball injury. 1223 East Wheeler Avenue. Ladder 10 to 22. Headrest B 28. K deck 8.

Engine 11, K deck 8. Difficulty breathing. 2019, North 25th place. Engine 11, K deck 8.

Special call rescue 13, Payback 8, assault, 3816, East McDowell Road.

Okay, from TPD for a 1040 vehicle and an ATL for a 1040 vehicle from TPD. Resting in the area of Baseline and Alma School is going to be 1311 West Baseline Road. The Silver Nissan Altima, Maryland 1028 of 06495 David Roberts with a rental vehicle. Left the vehicle unlocked. He's in the vehicle. Subject, unknown direction of travel, taken from Baseline, again in the area of Baseline and Alma School. In delay about 20.

3376. Theta 7. Altered level of consciousness. 2245. West University Drive. Latitude 76. Theta 7.

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Pay deck 9. 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Rescue 40. Pay deck 9.

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Silverson. 4615. East Sunrise Drive. Netted 343. Paydeck 8.

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North 25th place. Jet ski 12. 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

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Payback 9. Difficulty leaving. 83rd Avenue and Van Buren Street. Ladder Tender 161. Payback 9.

0: metal car that's attached to the front end of the Kia. I put it in the pay return. He's calling his dad to see if they want to have it done or for us. We're going to be off left.
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0: copy you 318 at 43 southbound from 101.
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22, KDEC 8, Overdose, 3443, South Central Avenue, Engine 22, KDEC 8. Engine 39, KDEC 9, Silverton, 6150, South 35th Avenue, Engine 39, KDEC 9.

Charles Mall, I'm flying. If you see number responding, if you could show me 10-7, 10-42, and have a great

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East Oakland Street. 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LA 175. Page at 9. Fall injury. 2635. North Eichert Road. LA 175. Page at 9. Engine 13, K-Deck 8, overdose, 4320, East McDowell Road. Engine 13, K-Deck 8. Engine 376, K-Deck 7, unconscious person, Mill Avenue and University Drive. Engine 376, K-Deck 7.

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1: Units copy it. Attempt to locate northbound 202 at 28, northbound 202 at 28. Report of two sport bikes, code 702, nothing further, less than 1 minute time delay at 2203.
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US 60 at 177, westbound US 60 at 177 for suicidal subject. They were last seen westbound on I 60 from Dobson in a white Audi A4, Texas 1020 of X-ray boy George 6026. Advised that the driver had feelings of self-harm, wanted to crash their car. He did attempt to contact the vehicle, but the vehicle fled. It's going to be a time delay of about 11 minutes at 2204.

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K-8. Overdose. 3443. South Central Avenue. Rescue 22. 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Call rescue 1. K-8. Interspersen. 70. South First Avenue. Rescue 1. K-8.

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North Gardenia Road. 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
1: 10-1,
0: 2231. 10-1, 22, I think it's eastbound, never mind.
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2: 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Heavy left 244, Payback 9.

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K-Deck 9. Silverton. 2121. North 83rd Avenue. SC-40. K-Deck 9.

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Bill Burton. 67th Avenue and McDowell Road. 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

0: 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I'm not showing any kids coming back.
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0: 2023.
1: If I turn somewhere west of exit 65, 202 eastbound, suspect's going to be a male, no further. Suspect's going to be driving a dark-colored Kia sedan. Plate's going to be out of one boy, and he doesn't have any further. Blasting westbound from that location out of sight. Correct, eastbound from that location out of sight.

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K-8. Ball injury. 1701, East Colter Street. Jet 317 and engine 61. K-8.

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North 127th Drive. 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

0: 41. Phone from Council PD for failure to yield. Shane 101. Traveling southbound on the 101 in McDonald. It's going to be a dark gray Mercedes sedan. Partial correction, Arizona 1020 at William Victor Adam 2 Norris 6. Negative 1029, 1028 returns to a 2011 Mercedes Benz subject out of Tempe. Give me a time delay of about 4 minutes. 2308.
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0: Falcon EPO. Is that the 20 for the Philly Hill from Scottsdale in Tempe? Do you have that by chance?
1: We have it as a dark gray Mercedes sedan. Last seen Southbound 101 at Hill.
0: Did the 28 come back to an address in Tempe? If it so, do you have that?
1: Yes, it came back to 1655 East Southern in Tempe. I get the cross street.

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0: I have eyes on that. Dark green Mercedes. Sure, the felony flight from Scottsdale. It's currently southbound 101 exiting southern.
1: Looks like it's going to turn into the gas station prior to McClintock. North corner, McClintock and Southern.

0: traffic, can we get a code 4, 2315?
1: They're going to be facing eastbound towards the business.

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0: 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Unconscious person, 2311, East Palm Lane. 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
1: 27, cab's clear, trying to get this one clear right now.
2: Cab's clear, getting pump clear at 2320.
1: Thank you.
2: And for all units, can you resume normal traffic at 2321?
0: Ladder tender 22, K deck 8. Difficulty leaving, 5150, South 18th Place. Ladder tender 22, K deck 8.
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2: 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They're going to be coming from 1-1 anyway, total. 2312.

8 at 9. Difficulty breathing. 19th Avenue and Vineyard Road. 10 and 39. 8 at 9.

Protocol ST-22. K-Deck 8. 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South 18th Place. ST-22. 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

back at the call and identified the time that 2027 said that he had the vehicle and was following it.

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0: 4 4 4 4 4 4 4 4 4 4 4 4 4 4 4 4 4 4 4 4 4 4 4 4 4 4 4 4 4 4 4 4 4 4 4 4 4 4 4 4 4 4 4 4 4 4 4 4 4 4 4 4 4 4 4 4 4 4 4 4 4 4 4 4 4 4 4 4 4 4 4 4 4 4 4 4 4 4 4 4 4 4 4 4 4 4 4 4 4 4 4 4 4 4 4 4 4 4 4 4 4 4 4 4 4 4 4 4 4 4 4 4 4 4 4 4 4 4 4 4 4 4 4 4 4 4 4 4 4 4 4 4 4 4 4 4 4 4 4 4 4 4 4 4 4 4 4 4 4 4 4 4 4 4 4 4 4 4 4 4 4 4 4 4 4 4 4 4 4 4 4 4 4 4 4 4 4 4 4 4 4 4

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Page 7. Overdose. 3950. West Chandler Boulevard. Medic 289. Page 7. Engine 29. Payback 8. 962. 4101. East Pierce Street. Engine 29. Payback 8. 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East Weir Avenue. FQ 22. Payback 8. Engine 58, and rescue 58, payback 9, internal bleeding, 5351, West Street, T. Terrace, engine 58, and rescue 58, payback 9.

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KF7. 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KF7.

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Special call rescue 62, 8F9, seizure, 10421, West Cannon Lane, rescue 62, 8F9.

0: 2185, copy traffic, 101 northbound at 43.
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1: 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Okay, 12.

0: debris eastbound 202 at 8 on the on ramp for room.
1: Copy 19.
0: 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It's going to be a bumper. It does have a 1020 attached, partially blocking the right lane in 823.
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0: available for 961 westbound 202 at 1.
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0: Thank you. It's going to be involving a silver Hyundai Elantra and an unknown sedan. ERP is going to be off right. The other vehicle is off left. No injuries. Vehicle are drivable. Nothing further at midnight 25.

0: 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You can show me 19 to that 961 and 23 and 22.
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0: Be advised, there was a head call in the same area as the 961. Subject ran across the main line from the right side to the median. Unknown if related to the 961 in 824.
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Payback 7. Bar injury. 955. East Chandler Boulevard. Engine 286. Payback 7.

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East Chandler Boulevard. 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

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Heart problem. 3730. South Mill Avenue. 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Page 7.

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Pay deck 9. Diabetic problem. 2615. North 123rd Avenue. Engine 183. Pay deck 9.

quickly. I know you're expecting. Can you take a 234 northbound 101 and 57? Chrysler 300, both vehicles have their hazard lights on off right, temperature open up.

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Houston, respond to 2-1-4-C, provide support call. This is 3-0-Henry, Adam 0, Paul 2-1-0 driver with a head on code 702 on the 2 main teammates. Just

ABB item for missing and injured, left of house, Teresa Gale, Robert, 64 years of age, 5701137. Light of a route, left seen wearing a black and white jersey with blue jeans. Left seen on foot on 10-2 at $400. Family is concerned for safety and well-being. 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

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Ball injury, 6035, South 47th Street. Engine 32, pay deck 8.

There's a white four-door at 47 westbound of 202. It was off left.

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Tom, Adam 1, Robert 2, expired 727, returns to 2024. We have 4 days of Chicago, Chandler, 109.

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Engine 43, K-Deck 8.

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Actually, going to be taking two vehicles. My second vehicle is going to be towed now.

0: 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South 47th Street. 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K-Deck 8.
1: Route to the other vehicle on 202 from 57.

Send in 341 and then at 341. Page at 7. Just change. 9508. East Drake Road. End in 341 and then at 341. Page at 7. LA 272. Page at 7. Fall injury. 527. 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Crisis Response 4. Page at 2. Assist TV. 2601. East Roosevelt Street. Crisis Response 4. Page at 2.

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East Rubina Drive. 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
1: 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Nothing seen in the hand, moving further at 128.

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1: Good 34 from earlier at 52 on 202 is cleared.

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Carbon monoxide alarm indication. 2005, North 103rd Avenue. Heavy Rescue Tender 44. Fire channel A9.

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I need to call the code.

0: activity traffic. 202 eastbound on exiting 11.
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Payback 9. Unconscious person. 11,465. West Cambridge Avenue. Ladder 175. Payback 9.

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Injured person. 230 South 12th Avenue. 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

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Difficulty breathing. 2, North 124th Drive. Engine 171, KDEC 9.

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KDEC 8. Silverson. 4604. East Summerhaven Drive. Medic 343. KDEC 8.

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K-9. Unconscious person. 11465. West Cambridge Avenue. Maricopa 174. K-9.

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Difficulty breathing. 2. North 124th Drive. Maricopa 171. 8 at 9.

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Engine 17, K-Deck 8.

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K-9. 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North 39th Avenue. Engine 14. K-9. Engine 1. K-8. 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West Monroe Street. 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K-8. Engine 572, K-7, Hillperson, 36,859, West Santa Maria Street. 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

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Payback 7. Altered level of consciousness. 1075. East Chandler Boulevard. Engine 286. Payback 7.

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Hey, deck 9. Injured person. 346 North 39th Avenue. Rescue 21. Hey, deck 9.

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West Cambridge Avenue. 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Payback 9.

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K-Deck 8. 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Ladder 10 to 12, MFC 12. K-Deck 8.

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K-Deck 9. Difficulty breathing. 12545. West Windsor Avenue. Engine 183. K-Deck 9.

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Page 7. Ball injury. 2958. West Comstock Drive. Engine 207. Page 7. Engine 278. Page 7. Seizure. 2340. East University Drive. Engine 278. Page 7.

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Paid at 9. Person down. 1902. North Back Canyon access. 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Paid at 9.

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High Croton University Drive. 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Page at 7.

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K-Deck 9. Injured person. 1515 North 75th Avenue. Rescue 40. K-Deck 9.

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KF7. Seizure. 2340. East University Drive. 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KF7.

So call Manitoba 175, KDEC 9. Difficulty breathing, 12545, West Windsor Avenue. Manitoba 175, KDEC 9.

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2: 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Rescue 25, KDEC 9.

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Page 7. Fall injury. 2958. West Comstock Drive. 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Page 7.

0: Meridian 13, K-Deck 8, 962, 40th Street and Elk Street. Engine 13, K-Deck 8.
1: Eastbound US 60 adjacent to power and watching the number 2, 3, and 5 lane. And then you can ask this from Higley.
2: 3 and 5? That's a big bumper.
1: Over.

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Paydeck 8. 962. 40th Street and Oak Street. Rescue 13. Paydeck 8.

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K-9, Assault, 85, 6th Avenue West. Medic 324, Battalion 701, and Engine 701. K-9,

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Page at 7. Diabetic problem. 4909. West Joshua Boulevard. Ladder 289. Page at 7.

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2373, K deck 8, fall injury, 5802, South 46th place, engine 272, K deck 8.

36, break up in ATL, going to be westbound US 60, mile post 182. Westbound US 60, mile post 182. Going to be a white pickup truck, company of professional window cleaning. Swerving all over the roadway, almost hitting other vehicles. Also, subject to note 2. Nothing further on the vehicle. 349.

1932, K-Deck 8, diabetic problem, 3433, East Francisco Drive, engine 32, K-Deck 8.

Teresa, Sprint Operator 82, going to be westbound 202 Muscle 13. Westbound 202 Muscle 13, going to be for Black Pond SNN, Arizona Cincinnati of Lincoln Frank Adam, 5 Henry Zebra. For brandish weapon. Driver pointed a firearm at the RP, was road racing with them, swerving. They sent off visual. And RP does not want any trooper contact at this time. Time delay is about 10 minutes. Airway 2, exposure 4.

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Ball injury. 2308. North 48th Avenue. Ladder 10 to 24. Pay deck 9.

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Paid at 9. Back problem. 2139. 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

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K-Deck 9. Back problem. 2139. West Desert Lane. Rescue 57. K-Deck 9.

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Pay deck 9. Fall injury. 2308. North 48th Avenue. Rescue 15. Pay deck 9. Engine 172. Pay deck 9. Altered level of consciousness. 2005. North 103rd Avenue. Engine 172. Pay deck 9.

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Page F7. Park problem. 42207. West Alamo Court. Ladder tender 571. Page F7.

0: break up in ACO, westbound 60 at 176, westbound US 60 mile post 176, looking for a white utility truck, unable to maintain their lane. Stop, but they're in the breakup, 429.
1: 34, 8F9.

Company ATL, Eastbound US 16, Milepost 182. Eastbound US 16, Milepost 182. Gonna be forever ruined. Passenger car with a temporary central light. Swerving, tailgating, unable to maintain their lane. Nothing further, individual. Post 33.

ETO is first up with ETO, East 110 Muscle 162, East 110 Muscle 162. Going to be for a silver Chevy Silverado from Arizona, 1028 of Charles Murray, 045 Adam. And per the RP, I had red and blue lights in the back and the front on the windshield. And RP thinks possibly impersonating LA, but there's no subdivision of it. Nothing further, no ETO. 437.

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Difficulty breathing. 2050, West Southern Avenue. Engine 39, K-9.

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747, move by negative 1029, 1028 expires, 615 or 2027, on a 2026 Chevy Equinox, to subject at 10 Valley. Problem

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Payback 9. Difficulty breathing. 2050 West Southern Avenue. 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Payback 9.

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Pay deck 9. Altered level of consciousness. 350. Beach Ball Canada Boulevard. Ladder 175. Pay deck 9.

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K-Deck 8. Altered level of consciousness. 2821. East Lurewood Drive. SC-43. K-Deck 8.

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KDEC 9. Altered level of consciousness. 350. East La Canada Boulevard. Maricopa 171. KDEC 9.

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KDEC 9. Difficulty breathing. 1131. West Watson Street. Engine 6. KDEC 9.

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Ball injury, 2621, North 114th Avenue, engine 172, K-9.

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Fire Carol A9. Vehicle fire. 3501. West Lower Buckeye Road. Engine 21. Fire Carol A9.

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Fire channel 09. Vehicle fire with exposure. 3501, west lower Delphi Road. Rescue 21, engine 39, engine 14, ladder 24, battalion 5, south deputy, and battalion 3. Fire channel 09.

0: Landing 29, K-Deck 8. Deck Pain, 3541, East Van Buren Street. Engine 29, K-Deck 8. Special call Maricopa 174, K-Deck 9. Fall injury, 2621, North 114th Avenue.
1: 3-4th Avenue, traffic, westbound 6286. Arizona 569, George Tom Mariana, Silver 400.
2: Hello. 7-4-6 traffic, St. 20, with Mary King Adams, 0 Edward 6.
3: Arizona 4-6, come for.
4: Negative 1029, 1020 showing no record on 569, George Tom Mary.
1: 470 will be George Tom Henry.
4: Mary 746 in line, negative 1029, 1020 expires 415 of 2027. 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Information 47, negative 1029, 1028 expires, 831, or 831 of 2028. On a 2001 Toyota 4, tow subject out of Mesa, 538.

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1: Able to check on a code 34, left zone 202, mile post 40. The white Lexus 350, up on the right shoulder, but RPC and SAC, smoke coming out of the vehicle.

0: All Mary, 10-4-2, traffic stop, power north of the 60, copy, 28, please.
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On a 2022 Tesla Model 3, 450Z at 1010 Valley, 541.

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0: Mary, 742, traffic stop, Tower north of the 60, can't reach 280, the blue, clear your side of motorcycle.
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South Half Moon Drive. 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
1: 36 traffic, copy, 7-6-1-8-7.
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1: Mary 347, traffic eastbound 6492 exiting.
2: Denver, go ahead with the 10-20.
1: Arizona, Edward King Adam, 4th, rank 6, on a black Hyundai.
2: Mary 347, negative 10-29. Copy 10-20, Sammy's 20-068, 192.

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0: 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Engine 43, K-Deck 8.
1: Debris is actually westbound, not eastbound, and it's off left just prior to rural, and 8 off's been advised. I can show you clear.

0: off traffic on west side, go 60 mile post 173, come here, up to 8.
1: Right, what's the situation?

128, A-Deck 8, abdominal pain, 2735, East South Mountain Avenue, engine 28, A-Deck 8.

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Norvik Dragon 1, Tom 5, 2 of 27, 2016 East Austin, out of Queen Creek, 6 of 7.

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1: Tower, go ahead.
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10-4-6, negative 10-29, 0 Mariatum 8, Young William is showing negative 10-29. 6 of 28 on the 2010 Dodge Challenger at Santan Valley at 620.

0: 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Hey, that's 8. Park problem.
1: Okay, set 42, traffic stop. Westbound 60 to 180. Copy that, please.
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0: start. Unknown situation, eastbound 202 mile for 49 on the off ramp at Chandler PD, 1019 is all.
1: 1354-19.
0: Denver Red GMC truck 101 slumped over, partially blocking the right lane again. Chandler PD is 1019 and 666.

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1: Break 1354. They're advising that the vehicle is in the construction zone and in the right lane. The subject has long hair, and Chandler PD said they're going to start fire. And HPTLC is advising it's near the top of the eastbound 202 stand 10 on the co-op ramp in the number 2 lane.

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Page 7. 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Italian 282 and engine 283. 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

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KDEC 8. Injured person, 11th Avenue and Jefferson Street. Rescue 903. KDEC 8.

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0: 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Beach Pack City away. Engine 46 and Rescue 74. K-8.
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0: 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Can we get to him from the top of Alma School?
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0: We have to turn around and come in eastbound.
1: North 22nd place.
2: They're at the top of the Alma School off-ramp.

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1: Air Sub 36, traffic stop, westbound 6181.
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0: 1325 3 star 964 for walking. It's going to be northbound 101 at 44.
1: Airport for 108
0: now. Airport advising blocking HOV lane number 2, advising one vehicle in the left lane that struck another vehicle, then hit the guardrail with no further information provided at this time.

0: 747 Romeo, 7462, 20 available, 962, I'm blocking one, plenty of 60 at 182 and blocking the number one lane.
1: Ball injury, 15,000 away, 15.
2: Hey, 747, I can head that way.
0: 32. Yeah, uncolored vehicle cross, an uncolored Toyota Highlander advising they're arguing over at the time of who's at fault, and there's an unmarked LEO that's 1097, trying to move them off right. Looks like an additional is stating West Bunny at 60 at 182. They're off west. And as soon as they were speaking to a unit, was there a unit that's 1087 with those two vehicles? No contact at
2: 7-3. Hey,
0: you should see.
2: Yeah, those vehicles are going to be off west, just past, or just west of the Gilbert Bridge.
0: Off left, just westbound, west of Gilbert Bridge, break 1325. Additional is usually going to be northbound 11 off left prior to talking 60 next from McDonald's. Additional is stating a white GMC Acadia and the silver SUV, where the GMC will need a 926 left side at 732.

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0: Sir.

0: frequency, they don't have a unit close. It is off left. They're inquiring what they would be needed for.
1: 1925. It's off left and they're not close. They're inquiring exactly what they would be needed for.
0: Okay, I copy.
1: Sure. Sorry,

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I can't see that all 961 West 20 at 6181. It's going to be off left, blue 2024 Ford Maverick and a red Subaru SUV is stated. Both vehicles are drivable at 13.

96. 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They did say that both vehicles are drivable and that traffic was stop and go and unknown if they're not able to then move off, but are off right.

0: Delta.
1: Actually, it might have been seen there because they're all both driving away. If the individual was calling to the emergency unit or not, yeah, they're gone.
2: Crisis response 9. K-2. Crisis care. 32nd Street and Van Buren Street. Crisis response 9. K-2.

0: 1325. I'm actually going to need two separate flatbeds. Both vehicles need to be towed, or one cannot take both.
1: Texas, they have two.
0: 73. One is over Tucson Road, left rear damage. Second one is a white DMC Arcadia front end damage. The front axle broken on that one.
1: Same multiple units, 1325. The Nissan Rogue, I got, if you can just tell me there's damage, I got the GMC Acadia.
0: Nissan Rogue has left rear axle damage.
1: Metro 1350, 211. Metro 1350, 73.

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0: Okay, Clipboard 2, traffic stop. Westbound 6184, copy and show you, please.
1: Arizona 40, Victor Henry, 0477.

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1: Marine is coming ATLZ westbound 22 mile post 22, westbound 22 mile post 22. Car advising is over KSL 34 out of 2.0 on Arizona, negative 10-29-4-28, tails of 12 KSL out of Patch Junction. For being unable to maintain the lane, male driver wearing headphones no further ahead.
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1: Copy detail on a vehicle at sea northbound 101 from Alpha 47. Northbound 11. Northbound 11 from Alpha 47. From Indian School Car, rising a Blackport early 2000s model Porter with a Harley Davidson trim. Temporary tag of Henry 8 Adam 4 Boy 8. That returns negative 1029, 8 of 28, 2001 Ford F-150 out of Warren. Stated fluctuating speed swerving from right to left. Visual, no further information at 741.

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1: Engine 11, K-Deck 8, Spring and Drain, 2224, East Fillmore Street. Engine 11, K-Deck 8.
0: Black Tesla Model S with a tire blowout that spun out. It has ended up in the ditch into the grassy area. Off right. If you want to stand by just one, it says looks like they're requesting a 926. I'll see if they need a unit to respond or just a 926. Want us to respond.

0: 12 is undetermined. If they want a unit to respond or just the 926, as they've not answered on callback, I did send a message to the call taker.
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0: Westbound 16182. 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
1: So then now we're requesting a police report, so I'll see if there's anything I can take a report.

0: 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Are you available for taking a 961 that's going to be eastbound lane 10 at 168 or
1: Nate? 1354,
0: 98. And they're in a black Tesla Model S, the tire blow out that's spun out. They're in a ditch off right. It's a rental car and they're requesting a report. I do have service 12 to 19 as well as 7 PDR.
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0: 3PI, he's down, Mark, I'm stopping. He's down, he's 60 miles post 186. Copy, good on 3.
2: Okay.

730, negative 1029. The Zebra X-ray, Adam 9, Boy King, Adam 7 of 26, 2017, Hyundai, four-door, out of Mesa, subtract. Service 12, it's going to be negative 1029, it's showing 716453, Edward, 06-27-2022, Tesla, to a business out of Montana, subtract.

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0: That's okay.
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0: Mary 732, negative 1029, Charles Lincoln, Adam, Adam, Robert, Adam, negative 1029, 7 of 28,002, Toyota Tacoma out of Phoenix, 8 to 5.
1: Fusion out of Phoenix, break 21 or 1320 available for 962 refusing medical. It's going to be westbound 202 at 17.

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1: Tower 962 refusing medical, Blackport S350 and a silver car off right there. They have back and neck pain, but refusing medical at Hansel.

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K-Deck 1. 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K-Deck 1.

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1: Bill Burton, 2505, West Broadway Road, engine 23, K-7.

1 advising. Going to be eastbound 202, Santana, power on ramp, a green Dodge Ram and a white Jeep Cherokee. They're off-brand, the vehicles are drivable at 810.

0: 2. It's at the start of the power on-ramp, eastbound 202 Santana, then they're off right at
1: 811. The 3rd yellow traffic on westbound, 260 mile post 190, come here, 03.

0: Southwest 86, traffic Southwest on 61, 72.
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0: Four at 150 at a basement. 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

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Page 7. Fall injury. 9504. East Drake Road. Medicare 41. Page 7.

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K-Duck 8. Diabetic problem. 4119. East Western Star Boulevard. Medic 343. K-Duck 8.

0: 4-4, copy traffic, eastbound 60 at 176.
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Engine 8, fire channel A8, debris fire, 24th Street and Washington Street. Engine 8, fire channel A8.

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26 mile, 4.80. Time frame is going to be 7 ago. Caller advising of a white tree to call Arizona 58 Adam 9 John Roberts. Date of 10-29. 2014 Toyota Camry out of Gilbert. Say the male driver appears to be drinking ETOH. Cooked up at 100 miles per hour with no further information. 8-25.

here in the second from my lane. Driving very well and at the speed limit. And that's going to be 5 ago at 8:50.

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0: 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Mary 742, negative 1029, 0 Zebra Adam, 083. 10 of 26, 10, 15, 20, 26, 2018, Chevy Traverse, Sonoma, Mesa, center blind at 834.

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0: North Ohio. 32 Street with Arizona 35 out of 0 White Hawk.
1: 35. Alright, it was north on 32nd Street. What was the cross street?
2: 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Engine 10.
0: 5. 2nd's gonna be Elwood.

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1962, paid at 9, overdose, 7932, West William Street, ending 62, paid at 9. Special call rescue 22, paid at 9, difficulty breathing, 53, 20th Avenue, rescue 22, paid at 9.

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Page F7. Snake removal. AOI. 41,970. West Gilman Drive. Ladder tender 571. Page F7.

0: 64. That's going to be eastbound 202, mile plus 58. Barrier or swerved across all five lanes and ended up off right. Does not appear to have rolled over. It looks like the involved party is saying their 961 was run off the roadway by a gray SUV.
1: North 192nd lane. Engine 321.
0: Denver Mary 732. It's going to be negative 1092. Charles is showing 09172023 Nissan Rogue out of Tolleson at 8.4.
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0: AD. 02 Frank, 3 David, leaking in front of GMC Chapman.
2: Special call medic 321, pay deck 9, kill person, 4312, North 192nd Lane, medic 321, pay deck 9.
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Engine 378, KDEC 7.

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0: 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Page 7. Silverton, 2200. South Street Drive. Meta 275. Page 7.
1: There's 736 traffic, southwest on 6187. There's an X-ray leak at 0 Union 3.
2: 747 traffic, westbound 6185. On Edward Zebra Adam, Fort Lincoln 5.
0: Engine to 18. Page 7. Just came. 2106. South Cottonwood Drive. Engine to 18. Page 7.

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0: 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K-8. Engine 21. 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South 19th Avenue. 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K-2. Special call medic 274, K-deck 7, diabetic problem, 6100, South Aurora Road, medic 274, K-deck 7.
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West Madison Street. 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

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Just Payne. 4296. West Thomas Road. Rescue 15. Paydeck 9.

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Page at 7. Still person. 1380. North Scottsdale Road. Met at 273. Page at 7.

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2: 17, South Kenwood Lane. Engine 2841, Crisis Response 288, and Battalion 282. KF 7.
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2: Copy, 28, please. All right, Moltzman, this is Mary 742. I got yours. Go ahead with your 1028.
1: Arizona, Robert Adam, 0-4.
2: Tower Mary 747, I got US 6 and Moscow 187. What's the direction? Go ahead.
1: It'll be westbound at 189, and it'll be 28, Arizona, 638.

0: So can you stop on the 962 that's going to be westbound 202 just east of Dobson at mile 49?
1: 10-4.
0: Westbound 202 Santa Ana to Dobson, the exit lane, a white Honda Pilot and the Cadillac SUV advising the RPs that they're bleeding and their neck hurts and their daughter had a double lung transplant and fire will be 1019. And 1321 or 1321 or 1325, P1 is out that way as well for the 962 blocking. Yeah.

4. It's showing 11-26-2026 Chevy Silverado, Gilbert, Brake, Mary, 747, negative 1029. Copy 1028, San Juan, 20 on 60 at 189.

0: course. Copy and rolling, QE, please. Arizona, Lincoln, Charles, Addo. Cedar is 0, we're in ocean. Charles, 7.
1: Everyone, what was your ship rate?
0: Coming up to 187 East 60.
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0: 6 is 27, 2017,
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1: Robert 3 David Paul, Nora David 4.
0: Here. Robert 3 David Paul Nora David 4 8 15 20 27 tells the Detroit Rapport of Santan Valley at 923.

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1: 7036.
2: Traffic
1: stop,
2: left
1: 61. Hey, Brian. There's one Edward Adam, 44 Mary.
2: Sure.

0: 6 is going to be negative 1029. It's showing 1 Edward Adam 44 Mary, 2 of 27, 2017, 4 Fusion out of Gilbert Break.
1: Maricopa 174, KDEC 9, altered level of consciousness, 11,409.
0: 13-1.
1: Maricopa 174, KDEC 9.
0: Prior to the 962, there's going to be debris that's left onto a jump off of 48. Are you able to remove that as a number 3 lane out?

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0: Simple 680, that's 1029, 1029, Adam.
1: Yeah, we're going on 1029, Adam. 2900. And we're going to need a 926 division.
0: What was the car?
1: 31. And she's going to be transported.
0: 10-4 break, Marion, 10-4-6-8, 10-29, David Ocean Robert, 7 Young Young, 5-26, 2019, Hyundai Elantra out of Phoenix at 9:30. David Ocean Robert, 7 Young Young, 5 of 26, 2019, Hyundai Elantra.

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0: LSY, just got rear end damage.
1: Tire change westbound I-10 just east of Broadway.

0: 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Payback 8. Person down. Galvin Parkway and Van Buren Street. Engine 275. Payback 8.
1: Southbound, westbound, 260. Southbound 174, cover yours on
2: 3. 13, 2 Summerhaze Drive.
1: We have 0 Adam 73 Stamp.

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1: Charles Boyd, Charles 14, 14.

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Search 25, are you available for a 1018 that's eastbound 2207?

0: 46, 178, westbound.
1: Call the 86, KDEC 8, first and down, Galveston Parkway in Vancouver. The 86.
0: King John Tom, 6408.

Captain John Tom 6408. Blocking westbound US 60 mile plus 173, possibly involving five vehicles blocking the right lane.

0: Engine 378, K-7, abdominal pain, 910, East Lemon Street.
1: Yeah, it's going to be on top of Priest, east or westbound, excuse me. We're going to have like three vehicles off right, and then we're going to have one blocking the eastbound ramp and two more ahead of it in the gore point for the eastbound ramp.
2: Deployment in the white Toyota Tundra at 9.3.

0: afternoon. You are 60 at 9:45. Maritone 32, Tomar, copy sound alike at 9:45.
1: Yeah, for the one on top of Priest, the vehicle that was blocking is now in the gore in the middle. Maybe he wants to run a traffic break and get him over. But the other vehicles are all off right.
0: Temporary break 1325, just information. That detail we did get might be related. Additional is saying that there's a truck was brake checking new vehicles on front in between lanes and that. Involving a black sedan, a white truck, and a tan Suburban all across our system.
2: Copy. Can you advise which one seems to be the aggressor vehicle from this comment?
0: Checking. I can give the RP from Mesa PD, the Sergeant A1021, back to see if he can advise further on that.
2: Yeah, 10-4, something has five vehicles out there.
0: 10-4, 9-4-6.
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0: Sergeant, can I just information additional saying that the black truck with the sink in the pickup bed intentionally slammed on the brakes, which caused the collision, which caused it to be rear-ended and spun out and struck the other vehicles. That one's pulled over off right now. And there is a witness that stated they do have dash cam footage of the possibly have dash cam footage.

central column, headed 276. Page F7. Abdominal pain. 910, East Lemon Street. Medic 276. Page F7.

0: Trevor.
1: Air America, Abbey Tenerita. Liberty.
0: Iris, that vehicle that was in the core is no longer type 7.
1: Common core point is no longer 1097. Liberty.
2: I'm headed 285. Pager 7. Injured person. 2950.
1: And when there's unit available, there's debris that's moving northbound 0347 at 180 in the right lane for a large port.
0: I'm going to be out with another vehicle, and the core is going to be a gray Nissan Rogue.
1: Tower,
0: to Frank Adam, 9 Henry Adam.
1: Tower.
3: 13,
1: pitch check.
3: Other vehicles pass, 3700.
0: Sergeant, and he is going to provide with a statement. And I'm ready. There's the 100. If the next unit can give us a traffic break and get the vehicle out of the wall, to the right.
1: If our next unit, if you can give him a traffic break to get the vehicle out of the wall, point to the right shoulder.
0: I'll have one transfer to Chandler Regional.

0: or other assistive devices, they do have dash cam footage as well.
1: Respond,
0: Ray Cousy, additionally in the clear.

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0: 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I'm in the very back.
1: Everyone, what vehicle is that one?
0: Black Sonata, copy 2-8.
1: Go ahead.
0: 9, boy Adam, 0, Paul 3. And I have family that showed up for her to help her out.
1: Denver, Mary 700, fire to 19 at 9 Street. Alright, District 13, that can start for 964. It's going to be 0143 McDowell.

looks like the involved party's not talking. They're talking to another party. They're sitting there very scared, and a male subject was telling her that her car was going to get taken and then hung up. Mary 730, are you able to start that way for 143 McDowell? I'm on direction of travel. There's no 1021 provided, so I can get a direction of travel advising. No information. Just that there was a male subject that, one thing, she was scared. A male subject was telling her that her car was going to get taken.

0: 1325. Do you have the QA for the White Tundra?
1: Negative, not yet. Go ahead.
0: 6, David Adams. 6, Lincoln George. We're out with him now.
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0: westbound 347 at 188.
1: You can assign me to it. I'm trying to get a hold of the 926 because they keep most of the vehicles down in the ditch.
0: Far right lane and H-227, no contact, but from the I-10 as the cameras are done.

0: 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While you're 1019 to that, can you check the area westbound 22 mile post 48 for debris that is supposed to be between the number one and number two lanes adjacent to Arizona Avenue on ramp?
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2: Thank you,
1: when you're clear, can you take a 961 and you stop 202 at 2 off right?

2. If you can take that after your debris, it's eastbound 202 at milepost 2. It's off right at the start of the 40th Street exit access from 32nd Street.

0: 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K-Deck 8. 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Galvin Parkway and Van Buren Street. Rescue 13. K-Deck 8.
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0: 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K-Deck 7. Injured person. 6150, South Aurora Road, Medic 274, K-Deck 7.

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1: 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Difficulty breathing, 12,375, West Van Buren Street. Engine 171, pay deck 9.
0: Can you start for a 962 Nissan 2 to a mile 46?

Engine 376, KDEC 7, 962, 820 2 Red Mountain at Center Parkway eastbound underpass. Engine 376, KDEC 7.

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0: Clear this report taken in. If we get any calls on that car or the tow company or something, it's right at 168 and it's way out in the ditch as requested.
1: Can you take the 962 if you sound to a GM Opel 6?
0: 10-4, thank you.
1: 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You can access from Freeze, the red Toyota RAV4 in a dark gray Toyota Camry. They're requesting medical for back pain and working on starting fire at this time. Both vehicles appear to be in a 926. I'll work on starting that.

0: service 42. Are you able to start for that 962 that's as well, or if you can start for the 1018 at Eastbound 22 Mile 47?
1: 55, North Bike Road. Engine 2.
0: Eastbound 22 Mile 46. And I can stat the 1018 for you, Eastbound 22 Mile 47 as well.
1: Difficulty breathing. 12,375, West Van Buren Street. Maricopa 1501. KDEC 9.
0: And you just find 962 Eastbound 22 Mile 46 advising that fire will be 1019 at 17 hours. 1352, just for information, in regards to the 961, it looks like both parties are having a disagreement and confused as about providing insurance information is because they don't want to be, they do not want to be placed at fault, and they're blaming the other drivers at Hepchiner.

0: 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Do you want to continue the AP?
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0: deck 9. Difficulty breathing. 1701, West Atlanta Avenue. Jet 22 and ladder 22. K-deck 9.
1: Service 41E available to assist the code 34. That's northbound 101 at 40. All right. Northbound 101, off right, you can access from Cactus to the black Audi S5, off right, they do have a blowout, they do have a spare in tools, try to call AAA with an unknown ETA at 1017R. Measuring units ATL, westbound I-10, I'm off of 164, westbound I-10, I'm off of 164, caller advising a white Hyundai sedan. Arizona Charles, Tom Edward, 1124, dark tinted windows, cut 702, weaving into the lane, ran the RP off the roadway, RP in turn had to go to the dirt to avoid a collision, 1028 returns negative 1029, 2019 Hyundai attitude's on. No further, 1039.

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1: 13, fuel code 4 negative.
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0: 1325,
1: Ben.
0: Nissan
1: Rogue,
0: gray, Cola, also need one. Do you have that, Dwayne?
1: That's 10-4. Do you think one flop? I can take both, or do they need to be two separate?
0: One field, take both.
1: Timber, pay attention, Mayor.
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That's off.

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1: 50 engine 276 on scene and they're blocking lane 4.
0: 10-24.
1: 2, correction is lane 5. Go far, ready lane.
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1: Service 41, just for information, for the second code 34, it's going to be southbound 101, off right at 49. They did say that they've been out there for 10 minutes. They do have AAA, but... Not sure if the caller themselves or AAA requested DPS to respond to assist with them being out of gas to provide enough gasoline to get to the gas station. I'll check with the call taker, I'll advise.

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K-Deck 8. Fall injury. 3541. East Urbina Drive. Rescue 74. K-Deck 8.

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1: What?
0: Are you available for 961 or are you 10-6 on the 10-17 for that 963?

When is he available? I have a 961 that's holding, that's standing by at the apartment complex off of McDowell, just east of the 0143. Drink Garden.

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0: 33. Can you take that 1018 at eastbound 227?
1: 1520, North 84th Drive.
0: There, there's also a code 34 that stops on 11 at 9. They're out of gas. That's going to be off-right exit from Thomas. They're calling AAA. They said they're going to see if they're needed, if DPS is still needed.
2: There was a mobile check in to get one of those calls for me.
0: Ever, I will hold the one at 49 for you. They're double checking to see if they still need DPS to respond. I'm going to give us a call back.

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1: 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Difficulty breathing, 2555, North Flight Road.
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Paydeck 7, 962. 8202 Red Mountain at Center Parkway, eastbound underpass. Medic 275. Paydeck 7,

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KDEC 8. Hill Burton. 411. North Central Avenue. SC8. KDEC 8. Special call Meta 288. KDEC 7. Abdominal pain. 1570. West Nigeria Way. Meta 288. KDEC 7. Engine 2822, KDEC 7, ball injury, 6772, South Pebble Beach Drive, engine 2822, KDEC 7.

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Engine 701, K-9.

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1: Carrier 700, Coastal Call, call 57.
0: Right headed north 43rd Avenue, eastbound, west of.
2: 10-4, Mary 7.

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Page 7. Ball injury. 656. East Laredo Street. Engine 286. Page 7. Engine 58. And rescue 58. Page 9. 962 involving a bicycle. 35th Avenue and Baseline Road. Engine 58. And rescue 58. Page 9.

Detail northbound 101 at 53. Northbound 101 at 53, RP no longer has a visual. It's going to be 1-0. Advising a semi-truck unable to maintain its lane. California 4, Union Victor 7506, negative 1029, 8 of 27, 2023 utility to a business out of Napa. Advising it says David Ida Adam, George Ida Brothers on it. Left exiting at, bye-bye. No further.

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Engine 341, K-7.

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Engine 23, K-Deck 8.

0: 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Page at 7. Fall injury. 6772. South Pebble Beach Drive. Medic 2811. Page at 7.
1: MP fires 98, lanes open, basis 340.
0: Boulevard, ladder 10, K-Deck 8.

0: 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So 5, I will put it down.
1: Ladder tender 43, K-deck 8, first and down, 4921 Eastway Road. Ladder tender 43, K-deck 8.

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Page 7.

0: 1945. Paid at 9. Difficulty breathing. 69th Avenue and McDowell Road.
1: 1554, please show me out here, counsel. Good morning.
0: Difficulty breathing. 3100. North Alma School Road. Engine 207. Paid at 7. Engine 13. Fire channel delayed. Fire alarm indication. 3137. North 53rd Street. Engine 13. Fire channel delayed.

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Difficulty breathing. 3100 North Alma School Road. Medi 289 897.

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1: Difficulty breathing, 3100 North Elmer School Road, Medic 282, KDEX 7.

0: on a vehicle last seen eastbound I-10 at milepost 152. Eastbound I-10 at milepost 152. Time frame is going to be 6 ago. Caller advising a white box truck. The logo that's washed off. Arizona 73 Adam 4 Charles Tom. That returns negative 1029. Is returning 3 of 27 2017 Freightliner Street truck to Arizona Phoenix. Stated there is the initial D as in David on the back with a line on the bottom. Proving all the roadway almost ran there. Because the roadway RP still division no further. 36 ago in the area. Eastbound I-10 at milepost 152. End of ATL activity chart.
1: It's going to be Boy Mary Adam, 5-4, John.

0: 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K-9. Difficulty breathing. 69th Avenue and McDowell Road. Rescue 40. K-9. Engine 273.
1: 2362,
0: West
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Building 1, 10 Rescue Road. K-Deck 8. Code 334, West Monroe Street. Engine 1, 10 Rescue 1. K-Deck 8.

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K-8, overdose. 1013, East Washington Street. Betty Lesky, tender age. K-8. Altered level of consciousness. 2222, East Highland Avenue. Jet 261 and engine 5. K-8.

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Paydeck 8.

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K-9. Seizure. 665. North Avondale Boulevard. Maricopa 174. K-9. Jet 57 and engine 57. K-9. Interperson. 2421. West Denning Road. Jet 57 and engine 57. K-9.

Dusty, northbound 101 at milepost 48, northbound 101 at milepost 48. It's going to be Tugo on a white Lexus sedan, Arizona, 1028, 4 William Adams, 6.2, negative 1029, return 5 of 28, 2005 Lexus out of Cupsville, older male driver, two occupants, unable to maintain his lane, brake checking on people's visual. So for their information, provide to be Tugo, northbound 101 at 48 at 11:12.

1723, Quebec 8, abdominal pain, 4641, South 19th Street, engine 43, Quebec 8.

0: Nevada 175, Payback 9, Silverton, 1621, South 113th Avenue, Nevada 175, Payback 9.
1: Southbound at 45, copy, Arizona 10 tag of 19 Williams 7880.

0: 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In the blind at 1116.
1: 2500, C-10, Buren Street. Engine 11, K-Deck 8. Special call crisis response 9, K-Deck 8. Just change. 4611, East Chandler Boulevard. Crisis response 9, K-Deck 8.

Watson at 173, K-9, Silverton, 1621, South 113th Avenue, Maricopa 173, K-9.

0: 41, is there any area you need to be a trafficker?
1: 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Set him on the turn here so I can't see far back.

Hill, eastbound 22 miles post. What? Eastbound 22 miles post 1, caller advising Hugo, a black Dodge Ram, cutting off multiple vehicles, code 702 and code 693. I'll be no longer as a visual. Eastbound 22 miles post 1 at 1122.

1944. Paid at 9. Injured person. I-10 at North 43rd Avenue eastbound, west up. Engine 44. Paid at 9.

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Page at 7. Park problem. 600. South Jobson Road. Met a 283. Page at 7.

0: 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Difficulty breathing. 3100. Be close at Elk Street. Ladder tender 11. Pay deck 8.
1: Area 044, starting to break at 43.
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0: Last vehicle is going to be a black Forerunner or a white pickup with a bunch of stuff in the bag.
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K-9. Injured person. I-10 at North 43rd Avenue, eastbound, west up. Rescue 915. K-9.

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Cadet 7.

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Engine 903, and Rescue 903. K-Deck 8.

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1: 1354, 1352, you're running available 964, hit and run west on 2 at 49. Grand Cherokee has stated that the run vehicle is a white sedan. There's two other vehicles that struck and pulled over off-right. And they said they think somebody hit their vehicle and took off, but I have no further information.

0: That's where you can clear that other one, report kick.
1: Pepper. And 11 joint.

0: Unit 7 ETL to me, Bleach on 22 Mile plus 5. Eastbound 22 Mile plus 5. The Eagle and a white kid, both plus 31 on him with main family and driving on a speed limit. No further ahead. Left 22.
1: Engine 2, K-Deck 8. Engine 2. Yeah, when you call 34, engine is now 154.

0: for just information, once again, additional stating that they would contact the roadside assistance for Puzzle 926, and then HBTOC stating it might be the westbound 202 Dobson exit corpway. Service 12, it's negative 1029, 12 of 26,000 for Kia Rio at 11.
1: Yeah, that Dobson door, there's multiple vehicles in there, maybe leftovers from the other accident, so I can't be certain which car I'm looking for.

0: 22 Santan Dobson, off ramp, off right, adjacent to the off ramp. At left.
1: 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Engine 34, fire channel A9. Engine 284, KDEX 7, Jeff Payne, 5000, West Chandler Boulevard. Engine 284, KDEX 7. Engine 277, KDEX 7, difficulty breathing, 2727, West Montgomery Drive. Engine 277, KDEX 7. Ladder tender 24, KDEX 9, difficulty breathing, 2634, North 51st Avenue. Ladder tender 24, KDEX 9.

understand that there's off right, there's a white Jeep Grand Cherokee and a white Super Forester that's involved in the 964 hit and run. The gray Cadillac was in the previous collision that's unrelated, and that was being

1940, K-9, fall injury, 7515, West Encanto Boulevard, engine 40, K-9.

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Pay deck 9. Altered level of consciousness. 4102 North 27th Avenue. Jesse 918. Pay deck 9.

Long Ladder, 10 to 24. K-Deck 9. EVA, 4861. West McDowell Road. Ladder, 10 to 24. K-Deck 9. Engine 343. K-Deck 7. Altered level of consciousness. 5650. South Hiring Road. Engine 343. K-Deck 7.

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Altered level of consciousness. 655, East Southern Avenue. 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Cage 7. Engine 701. Cage 9. Assault. 244th Drive and St. Anne Avenue. Engine 701. Cage 9.

0: 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Paydeck 8. Still person. 15. East Pima Street. Rescue 42. Paydeck 8.
1: Rising, eastbound 4 from the HLV lane, adjacent to Priest Exit. Access from Van Buren at 1209.

Cover assignment Rescue 8. Hey, Deck 8. Still person. 15. East Phoenix Street. Rescue 8. Hey, Deck 8. Ending 161. Hey, Deck 9. Park problem. 8181. West Roosevelt Street. Engine 161. Hey, Deck 9. Ladder 281. Hey, Deck 7. Silverton. 2085. South Cooper Road. Ladder 281. Hey, Deck 7.

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Ball injury. 5105, South Laurel Drive. Engine 273, K-7.

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1: 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Engine 28, KDEC 8.

0: closed off at commercial vehicles, help me stop traffic.
1: I just got a 964 southbound 87 at 171, sedan and a school bus.

0: 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I don't have any swing units available at the moment.
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1: Affirmative. 862 Lincoln, can you see if we have any additional ladders? 1325 room is 2 near Priest.
2: Yeah, I'm pretty sure it's the one he took care of. I'll double check for you.
1: Thank you.

0: Yoki.
1: Hey, Pete Yoki.
0: Yeah, I didn't observe any additional ladders or fueling.
1: Over, copy, thank you. ACTOC advising no additional ladders to the ones that 13-5 removed earlier.
2: Before I did not copy anything, there was no debris.
1: So far, he didn't find any additional ladders in the area. 13-5 removed two a few minutes ago. Located about 380 eastbound I-10 at 158. Eastbound I-10 at 158, a Valley Metro bus unable to maintain a lane, driving under the speed limit. Bus number 6793. Display is not in service on the reader board. If you no longer has a visual at 1225. Council located westbound 68183. Westbound 68183, about one ago. White Ford truck, Arizona Frank Boy, 5K86, unable to maintain their lane. RP advised vehicle was stopped in the middle of traffic prior to getting on the highway. RP no longer has a visual at 1225.

0: 321. Some sort of a loss load of insulation eastbound 202 at Muscle 40. Three bales, Kristen, bales of insulation in the middle of that railing.
1: 19.
0: Yeah, we're also advising there's a commercial vehicle half a mile northeast and pulled over, possibly related at 1226.
2: Drive. Heavy rescue tender 44, K-9.

London 283, KX7, just came, 600, South Jackson Road, engine 283, KX7,

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0: detail is going to be under direction I-10 to mile post 165. Time frame is going to be 3-0, caller advising of a red cab with a tanker that and a Tomboy Nora truck and tanker. RBS dash cam footage is that we're meeting with each other, weaving back and forth, and brake checking. No further. And the detail at 12-0.
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K-Deck 1. Breathing. 1407, West Maldonado Road. Engine 39, K-Deck 9. 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K-Deck 8. 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K-Deck 8.

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Just paid. 2538. North 73rd Drive. 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

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ADAC 8. Difficulty breathing. 26413, South Truro Drive. Engine 341, and then a 342. ADAC 8.

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K-8. Park problem. 2195. East County John Drive. Ladder 2811. K-8. Engine 161. K-9. Silverton. 9018. West Vernon Avenue. Engine 161. K-9.

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Deep Baseline Road. 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Paydeck 7.

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Payback 9. 962. 43rd Avenue and Buckeye Road. 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

0: 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K-Deck 8. Altered level of consciousness. 618. North Central Avenue. Rescue 3. K-Deck 8.
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2: Denver 1321 or 1325, are you available to start for east on US 60 and make the drive off-ramp?
1: Oh.

Negative, walking on the ramp from the 202 eastbound to the 10 eastbound. He's halfway up the ramp, black hat, black shirt.

0: Denver 1321, can I put you on that call? It's going to be eastbound 202 Santan, or southbound to the eastbound lane 10.
1: Special call rescue 57.
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2: Area 4444.

service 33, can you start code 34 blocking westbound US 60 at 174 on the off-ramp? Temporary advising westbound US 60 roll off-ramp, a white Toyota Tacoma blocking the right lane. May I do have a 926 of 1019 with an ETA of 45 minutes, advising vehicle is 10-7, possibly the fuel pump issue at 1244.

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0: 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Fall injury. 6201. South Fresno Street. Medic 2811. Page 7.
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There is a light pole that's down the 30 that marks from, with, from ADOT, but there are no other suspicious characters around here, so 98.

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KDEC 8. Just change. 2195. East County Down Drive. Meter 281. KDEC 8.

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13-1, that pet is going to be on the main line walking at 161 eastbound on the shoulder.

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1: 10-4. 13-5-2 or 13-5-4. Can one of you clear 964 westbound 2249?

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1: 13-5-2-10-4. Advising a gray Chevy tracks an unknown other vehicle. Airbags deployed in the gray Chevy. And OnStar is advising there's two occupants, but they didn't provide any further. 12-6.
0: Count about six vehicles blocking the right lane adjacent to Dobson this time, westbound.
1: Number six vehicles blocking the right lane adjacent to Dobson, 3252 copy. And 3252, looks like additional is stating a white Chevy Silverado, a flatbed, a white Toyota, and a gray Ford.
0: Nora George Union Young Edward Nora. First name Mary Young Faith Henry Ocean. Date of birth 7/27/72. 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

0: 13-21, copy 1038, eastbound 202, or eastbound antenna 161. It's going to be 1038 protection order on the, out of Sacramento County Sheriff's Office on the last name Wynn, first of Mary Young, middle of Henry Ocean, late Nora, Mary Nora, 727 of 1972 on an Asian male. I do not have a protected party listed.
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Just changed. 3541, East Van Buren Street. Engine 29, K-8.

0: Service 22, when you clear the available to check the area westbound 024 at mile 55 for debris.
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0: 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At 3-2.
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0: Hold on, Chief has the rest of your 41, acknowledge response.
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0: 288. 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
1: David on time.
0: 9. Injured person. 33.
1: Sorry, mutual aid is not working where we are at all. Making sure you copy the call now. We're going to 3-10-15.
2: I'm right, you copy, and do you need a unit for transport?
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0: 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Yeah, you have the transport for two. They can both run the same car.
1: Ghost and Higley.

0: 3110, who is you, just say it, okay?
1: 13125. 13125. David, what's in customer waiting so that I can do the transport, or I'd be coming to Naval 103?
0: Naval 110.
1: Yeah, that's fine. Thank you. I appreciate it.
0: Sure.
1: 1321,
0: I'll show you clear. And 1325, that's good for.
1: 41, East Van Buren 3. Yes, 329. Let me check my 42, I'll take care of it.
0: Was that service
2: 42 here? Roger, you pulled out call 928 Lincoln. I picked up two branches.
0: Tower 532, copy.

0: 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Stands copying ATL. It's going to be from 695 North Toya Street. The other direction, 1019 to 1404 East Allen Road. First edge is going to be out of Miami. 1019 to Tucson. A possible 1381 driver, white 2017 Chevy Colorado with a white camper shell. Driver is a Nicholas Ramirez, 39 years of age, date of birth 5/27/1987. A white male, brown and blue, last wearing a gray shirt, gray nylon pants, has a wound that requires stitches on his right bicep from a rusty fence and has a black eye. He is not known to carry any firearms or weapons, has a history of being 1381 and alcoholism. He went to a residence and sustained the injury from a fence, and his mother disliked that, and then he left with an unknown direction of travel, and that vehicle was headed to Tucson, to his father's house. Located check code 20, and stated that the subject left Miami about 30 minutes ago. No further, end of ATL, 39 chairs.
1: District 5, have a good day.
0: 549, good day. 3 cents,

14-5 Gemini 8. You put me out on the code 34 eastbound, 10-168. It's a white SUV in the middle of 28.

ND915, KDEC9, 9652, A202 South Mount at West Buckeye Northbound Overpass. ND915, KDEC9. ND17, NRSD 17, KDEC 8. Maternity problem. 1701, East Colter Street. ND17, NRSD 17, KDEC 8.

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Engine 915, KDEC 9, 962, 8202 South Mount at West Buckeye Northbound Overpass. Engine 915, KDEC 9.

0: 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Both vehicles are disabled at 1333.
1: 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Rescue 13, KDEC 8.

2 is advising it's blocking the HOV ramp to the eastbound US 60. You can access from 40 Street. 30 units copying ATL eastbound, or westbound 22, mile post 66. Westbound 22, mile post 66. Time frame is going to be 2 ago. Advising a red Chevy truck driving with no 1028 excessive code 702, and almost to the RP swerving out of lane. The RP no longer has a visual.

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0: Good afternoon, I'm 30 Safe. It looks like an additional hard thing. It's a truck versus another vehicle blocking the HOV ramp at 35.

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Central call rescue 34. 8 at 9. 962. 8202 South Mount at West Buckeye northbound overpass. Rescue 34. 8 at 9.

Arizona, 5 John Adam, 6 John David, on a white Toyota.

Templeton from Velvet and Steel.

0: 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And is that going for 1018 over hours then?
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0: southbound US 63 on ramp. I'm trying to see if they can make it to Mel and Carter.
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0: Copy from Germain and Zeldis. It's going to be two vehicles, a black car and a white van, blocking the number 2 lane. I'll see if there's another unit that can take the 961, and I also have a pedestrian holding West 9th and 158.

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0: is a Metro East unit available. There's a 964th. Please stand by at the Home Depot parking lot off of 91st Street and Talking Stick Way, and as well as a 961 West 20th, 68173, an additional one that's going to be eastbound 202 at the Broadway off ramp.
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1: He mentioned that he is armed with a handgun. Follow-up repeat, he was

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1: Mary 10-4-2.
2: Go ahead.
1: Over VD just went 1090 to the next unit, 1097. They do not have any further updates at this time.

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Fall injury. 1350. North 117th Avenue. Maricopa 171. Pay deck 9.

Kill Southbound 101 V, they have a turn advising RPC that they're being followed by a black Lexus older model SUV, occupied by one male with the orange shirt. It's been following the RP across different lanes since 517. It's following the RP at different speeds. Vehicle's now exiting at Indian School, and the vehicle's still following the RP. Well, I'll give the information over to PD at 14 Hill.

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2: 372,
1: battalion 5, car
2: 957
1: south,
2: Jerome
1: 1.
2: That's
1: where
2: I just heard
1: there is
2: all
1: known
2: alpha.
1: Structure fire,
0: 1342, 1623 is also 1019 in the air, showing an area at
1: 425. 216, ladder 276, battalion 272, engine 272, battalion 5, car 957 south, Jerome 1, south deputy, and battalion 2. Fire channel 8. Ladder 289, K-7, unconscious person, C-99, South Kenwood Lane. Ladder 289, K-7,

Altitude, exit 34 should be top right, just off the end of that, it should be transition.

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Hey, deck 8. Difficulty breathing. 5333. East Thomas Road. Engine 13. Hey, deck 8.

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1: Mary 1042.
0: There's a collision occurred on City Street, Fall River, taking this, so we'll be back here.

0: surface that he tailed that was going to be southbound 101 at mile 43 and the vehicle exiting Indian School. Caller stole the 1021 advisor there now at Indian School and Dobson going westbound. RP's in a black Lexus. It's subject to ATL vehicle, but is a Arizona 1020 of King David Adam 12 Edward. Back comes back, made the 1029 Tesla 6 Yamaha ATV. They're stated that the vehicle is still following them. Butler Rapide is on the line and giving an update at 1410.
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0: Timber. And 14 dinner.

representing Delta with westbound Indian 4, Dobson. They are now westbound Indian 4 passing the 101. A call's being turned over to Scottsdale. Again, that's going to be in regards to the RP who is being followed in the black Lexus SUV. Again, it's been turned over to Scottsdale. Fortunately,

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Ladder tender 43, Page 8. Seizure, 16,632, South 29th Place. Ladder tender 43, Page 8.

police on 22 mile for 38. Eastbound 22 mile for 38. Caller right there, full four truck. Occupied by a white panel driver, heavy set, long beard, 702 at 120 miles per hour. Significant front end damage. We want to go in the area. 8002 at 2 miles per 38. Fort Worth, Nevers.

Vessel call rescue 11. Pay deck 8. Difficulty breathing. 5333. East Thomas Road. Rescue 11. Pay deck 8.

0: 1525 to Central Green.
1: Visual possibly went westbound on the I-10 with no further information. 120 at 60 miles, 124 at 1460.

0: Delta, on the outlet at 154, George Earl.
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0: London 1, South Deputy, and Battalion 5, K-Deck 8, Silverton, 200.
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East Rio Dorado Parkway. 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Page 7.

0: safety on a vehicle, last seen southbound 101 on mile 455. Caller advising a gray Infiniti passenger car. Temporary tag is 3 Henry 80 Henry 2X3 Robert. With has front end damage, cutting vehicles off, cut them out to at 100 miles per hour. Through a cup at another driver, is like the other direction of Guadalupe 10 train. Return thing is 10 train 9 to record. Again, call has been given over to Tempe PD and of ATL at 1427.
1: Sir, so he's got 926 1988.
0: Tempe. At 1427.

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Engine 32, K-Deck 8.

Also, something we just canceled, just downgraded.

kicked off 2 units that were not needed on this assignment.

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Code 725 South 123rd Drive. Ladder Tender 175 and Maricopa 173. 8F9.

0: 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Altered level of
1: 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Very simple, Morgan. 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

0: 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Hey, Deck 7. Altered level of consciousness. 3500. South Aurora Road. Medic 271. Hey, Deck 7.
1: So the two protection orders, he's with another female, but she does, her name doesn't match. I'll run her in just a minute. Can you help me out with the warrant? It says full extradition.
2: It does list full extradition, and I would have to confirm, but it does list as full extradition.

call crisis response 8, KDEC 8, code 6127, North 12th Place. 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

0: Alright, this is their stop. They might take the warrant. I still got a couple more hours on paperwork and inspection with this. Bring for digital.
1: Thanks.
0: So, run event, if you see for me, we got fictitious plates too.
1: And we're glad and just confirming that we do not need to do any type of paperwork for it.
0: For the warrant, not yet.
1: Involving a bicycle.
0: 24th
1: Street.
0: It is. 3 Adam King. David Robert 5. Lincoln Sam King. Zebra 7576. It's got a plate on it. Ready to copy the plate?
1: Fine.
0: It's displaying California 9 Frank 4 7605.
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0: 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Altered level of consciousness. 868. 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

0: 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West River Road. 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Paydeck 9.
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Altered level of consciousness. 1468. East Flower Street. Ladder 2811. Mesa Fire Channel 4.

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Injured person, 1517, West Maldonado Road. 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

122, KDEC 8, Hilberton, 3860, South 18th Street, Engine 22, KDEC 8.

0: 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Fire settled at 9. Fire alarm indication. 24,246. West Los Alamos Street. Engine 701. Fire settled at 9.
1: Is mobile with hazard lights on. The RP is possibly MI-326 that's unarmed and has a visual of the vehicle. Stated he stopped the passenger car with Arizona plate of Young 1 Adam 2 Robert Zebra. It's occupied by a Hispanic male. No weapon seen. Stated he approached a blue Toyota passenger car with Frank Robert Young. And vehicle's mobile at approximately 95 miles per hour.
2: Approaching
1: Valvista.

0: 247. It might be in regards to a robbery situation, advising probably against a blue Toyota passenger car, Arizona Frank Young X-ray 68. I'm trying to get the RP's vehicle as well.
1: HTOC.
0: Go ahead, HTOC.
1: Got him. They're going to be eastbound HOV just past Elvis. The vehicle in question, the RP, I think, is going to be in a black SUV directly behind. The van is driving on the left shoulder and then into the HOV back and forth.
0: And 1347, 1345 is now being reported as a 964 HPTLC on Metro, so we can confirm.
1: Yeah, he's not a crash. He's just driving on the left shoulder and then into the HOV. They're on top of Greenfield right now.
0: They're going to be finding a 60 on top of Greenfield now, and it's now a 964 advising. And he's just finding it. Is a HL vehicle brake check the RP and then cause the
1: HTOC, I saw the brake check. I don't think they made contact. They're both still following each other, though, coming up on the Avery off-ramp, still in the HOV, and on the left shoulder.
0: Power. Number two lane passing power, if you're short.

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Happy to talk.

0: Southern, get Mesa started. He is high rate of speed. Blue the red light. It's on the Southern as well.
1: That address is right near where they're at right now, so we might be eventually going home. about 1045 at the Sinclair off of Ellsworth and Apache Shelby, MI-326.
2: I'll get out there, we'll figure it out. I don't know, go with 21.

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1: ATLK, 15 minutes ago on the area, eastbound 202 mile plus 51, car advising a silver toy to Prius, Arizona, Charleston. Eastbound 202 mile plus 51, 1020 return, negative 1029, 2021 toy to Prius out of Chandler, no further at 1515.
2: Northbound on Ellsworth from Apache Trail.

0: Looks like our mark has eyes on that vehicle at the RO address. 337 North Eugene Way.
1: Contact. Ask you, Mason, standby. And we still have Hilo over there.

0: to make contact.
1: Okay. It's back behind me, Smith, and the youth said that they observed, I think, a white male that was sent with the vehicle here. It's 237 North Union Way.
2: Alright, copy. I'm gonna advise the civilian here to stand by for someone to meet with him.

0: about to get a white tail out, probably 15 to 16 with the green vest. Cassie Panthers coming out to the front of the residence. Again, we have no main beacon on the east runway.
1: Green vest with khaki pants, 15 rounds.

0: 1300, can advise that it goes mobile before we can make contact with it, if you could with a preemptive grapple, or just follow up at a later date.
1: 574, KDEC 7, Hill Burton, 45,760, West Village Parkway, engine 574, KDEC 7.

0: Area 732, there's a guy walking towards Elkworth or towards Apache?
1: West Desert Drive.
2: Falcon on the street. The subject when was walking towards the gate, was it walking towards Ellsworth or Apache?
0: So the subject is back in the house. He was on the north side of the trailer near the van.
2: I mean, the subject can be back in the house. He's on the he was on the north side of the trailer near the van at 1524.
0: Suspect going to be back out front, tossing up a beer bottle on the north side.
2: Denver and 310, that's correct. Mesa PD has multiple unmarked on scene. Please. Temporary 55.

0: approximately eastbound 22 mile plus 5 on the Great Lexus, Arizona, entering Tom Adams 16-1, code 702 tailgating in and out of lanes, almost at the RP, swerving out of lanes. Eastbound 22 mile plus 5, it's going to be now 13 to go at 1526. And yes, additional ETL, so you westbound, you have 6 miles plus 177 on a black Nissan, it should be no 1028. That was code 702 at 90 miles per hour, windows were dinged out. Code 702 at mile plus 174 and tailgating, male driver, no further information, left in the HOV lanes, end of ETL at 1526.
1: You can stay in service, engine 18, you can stay in service.
0: Service 41 or service 42, can one of you take the code 34 that's being northbound 11 at 40?
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0: 1347.
2: 1300, right?

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1: Copy, they do have 110.15 at 15.27.
0: 15.27.
1: I'm on speed at 13.45, I copy it. Clear the tone, all units because they're all traffic, and I do copy that taser was deployed. I'm working on starting medical at this time. All units because they're all traffic at 15.28.

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0: LA-1, can you take debris? That's West Bunny 060 at 188.
1: LA-175.
0: Front seat waste management trash hauler that dropped two large pieces of cardboard just west of the 202 number 5 lane at 15th North. 1300 elementary. Switched back. I'm not sure if you copied. They did have a taser deployment and fire at 1019. They do have a subject detained. 1015.
1: I copy. I'm still at 19. Thanks.
0: 10-4. Break Mary 732. Are you still 1097 with MI 326?
1: No. I'm at the house.
0: 10-4. Do we need to have a unit make contact with MI 326?
1: Boy, just to be over by himself. That's the Sinclair.
0: Ever, is there a unit that can make contact with MI 326 at the Sinclair?
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1: 13, over to us.
0: Just confirming it was DPS that did the tasing, or was it MCSL for clarification?
1: It was DPS 13, 4-8.

1939, K-9, diabetic problem. 3340, West Southern Avenue. 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

0: 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Engine 6. K-Deck 9. 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K-Deck 8. Kill person. 7th Avenue and Monroe Street. 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

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Hey, deck 9. Diabetic problem. 3340. West Southern Avenue. Rescue 58. 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
1: Tipper, break 1363. Did you want 1346 to go ahead and handle that call, or negative?
0: Omega 282. Hey, deck 7. Bill Burson. 713. West Marlboro Drive. Meta 282. Hey, deck 7.
1: And
0: engine 5. Hey, deck 8.
1: Never had 50 braces.
0: 5. Hey, deck 8.

0: 1546. Can you take the code 34? That's westbound 2226. White Porter sedan parked off right. The 16-year-old black male outside the vehicle will be up on the embankment at 1549.
1: 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Injured person, 13,617, West Woody Lane. 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
1: 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When I drove by, there was an 836 that just stopped off of that vehicle.

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1: 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Ladder tender 571.
0: 1346 additional, 3964 blocking westbound number 3 lane, just east of Dobbs and overpass. Connect from on the floor. See a great car that needs a 96. I'll work on starting that at 1053.
1: 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Injured person, 13617, West Woody Lane, Maricopa 173. Payback 9.

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KF7. Code 20,942. North Province Parkway. Italian 571. KF7.

0: 17, KDEC 8, altered level of consciousness, 6815, North 21st Street, engine 17, KDEC 8.
1: Ocean 3399 will be still King Tonga 1019 at 15:12.

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1: 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Please.

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Page at 7. Ball injury. 2645 East Southern Avenue. Engine 207. Page at 7. Engine 34. Page at 9. 962. 8202 South Mount at Lower Buck Northbound South Out. Engine 34. Page at 9.

0: Central calm at a 271. Paid at 7. Fall injury. 2645 East Southern Avenue. Met at 271. Paid at 7.
1: Okay, 44 by 961 to Lake. Just pull over the R and close it out.

0: with fuel. Can I have you changing for the code 34 marking southbound 101 at 51?
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0: 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Central call rescue.
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2: 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Base.
0: Ranger 1, 10-4, successive course.
3: Also no contact southbound, eastbound. Nothing further to cancel there.

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Page 7. Difficulty breathing. Page 61. Rest, ferry, or drive. Engine 342.

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0: 01 recall, 5401 East Thomas Road, holding engine 13, rescue 13, ladder 602, bound to door and service to 1614.
1: We had a lot of traffic basement exited on South Vista, set up to go northbound. Can you be has been advised at 1614 hours?
2: 61, rest carry with 5, meta 285, KDEC 7.

1337, go ahead. 1337, go ahead. Can you roll Mesa? 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

0: 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Do we already have a tow MAT to us?
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0: 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They're going to change it, though. 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

0: Looking for 7 when you're 98, can I have you 1019 for the 1061 hit and run that's been holding northbound 202 at 30, for me staying by off of Broadway and Oxford?
1: 10-4.
0: Thank you. They involved going to be in black Lexus. The run vehicle is a white Toyota Tundra with a Pennsylvania 1020 of Zebra Adam 2059, driven by a white male, older, lefty red hat. No injuries. They're going to be standing by at the Circle K, again off of Broadway and Ellsworth, 1618 North.
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0: locate eastbound 202 at 61, eastbound 202 at 61. The white Lexus Arizona 1022, ping out 553. Negative 1029, 1028, return to a 2026. Trailer registered to a construction business out of Tucson. Okay, so we're all over the road. RP still has visual time delay of 4 minutes at 16 hours.
1: Which goal am I 19-2? I don't see that I'm assigned anywhere.
0: Sorry, I accidentally put 13 before 7. It'll be for the 961 hit and run. Occurred 202 at 30.

call SQ-34, payback 9, 962, 8202 southbound at lower bus northbound southbound. SQ-34, payback 9.

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K-Deck 1.

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Pay deck 8. Altered level of consciousness. 7th Avenue and Roosevelt Street. 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

0: 13 20. 13 20. Did we advise 926 that we're going to be off right on the Thrice Road on ramp going with us?
1: I'll give them a 1021 and update them. 1626, sorry.
0: 10-4, in correction, it's going to be off ramp on the other ramp.

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0: the travel feature. It's 022 and 4. Eastbound 202, what was that office? It'll be 12.
1: Engine 3, K-Deck 8, difficulty breathing, 1201, West Woodland Avenue, Engine 3, K-Deck 8.

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have you to 19 for Port Elizabeth Head northbound 143 at 2.5. Yes, I'm here on Port of a white male in a blue shirt, round towards walking south on off right. Possibly walking away from a white pickup that was seen in the Guam Point. Just one call for A320 is looking at 63 hours.

Charlie Phoenix, copy. 2 attempt locates eastbound from the unknown direction on the I-10 at 160. Again, unknown direction, I-10 at 160. Gray Toyota Highlander, Arizona 1020 of Robert, 0 out of 5 Robert. Oh. Advised that the driver left work after his employees spilled alcohol on her. The driver is going to be... There's only lots of Crawford. First of Keisha, date of birth 4-6-1987. It's going to be a time delay about 13 minutes, possibly heading towards 450 East Amberwood in Phoenix. 300 East Rio Salado Parkway, heading for those 1640 hours.

for the Penn executives having no contact with the Penn University to Washington. Identified as a light pickup in the northbound corridor for Washington off-ramp bus access would be Skype Harbor. Did advise of an additional code 34 motorcycle northbound on the off-ramp for Skyhover westbound. Possibly 1018 no riders seen, 1643 hours.

0: Okay.
1: Just advising code 4. Chandler checked on that 38 Mary, and it's their California's not going to extradite, so that's we're not going to deal with that.
0: 16:45 hours.

0: 1346, can I have you start for an 864 southbound? 143 at mile post 1.
1: Yes, that
0: works. You, it's going to be involving a dark blue Honda Accord and a gray Nissan. Unknown injuries, they're going to be on the right shoulder. How they're done, nothing further at 1649 hours.
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Engine 284, KDAC 7, seizure. 5858, West Chandler Boulevard, engine 284, KDAC 7.

172, K-9, injured person, 409, South 104th Avenue, engine 172, K-9.

can I restart eastbound US 60 at 180 for Main 64? Thank you. It's going to be involving a gray Sierra K5 and a gray Toyota RAV4, as well as a white van. They're all going to be off-white. The RP is 961, unknown for the others. Per HBKOC, it's going to be eastbound off-white under Mesa. That's Fox away from Country Club, 1654.

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South 56th Street. Engine 372. Page 7.

0: 1346, I copy your 1019, put on 962, I'm standing by up on Walgreens. Correction, standing by at Walgreens off of Rural and Southern. It's going to be a maroon 2012 Ford Fusion. The run vehicle is a gold SUV. He advises that they do have children in the vehicle that are complaining of head pain. Get medical started. It looks like it occurred 15 to 20 minutes ago. Why is it occurred when entering the off ramp? Nothing further, 1657 hours.
1: 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First Street and Jefferson Street. Engine 1, KDEC 8. LA 571, KDEC 7, fall injury, 16720, North Porter Road, LA 571, KDEC 7.